3883. Big shouts to Tokyo. Locked in, locked on. Out to Butler. Centerfall's truly international. Out to Natalie, locked on in Hawaii. Some serious FOMO going on here.

out to the Essex crew, the Three Black Cats out on the town. Oh boy. So Stephen of Ravenwolf is locked in. Yes, yes, brother.

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The man himself, this is Libre. Sing-along crew in session. How we doing out there, Centerforce?

Out to Alfie Lines, how we doing? Kitchen raving and misbehaving as always, brother. It doesn't matter where you are on the globe. You're locked onto the home of house music. This is Filpy, out to the late night, early morning crew.

in Perth, Western Australia crew, how are we doing? That's Aaron and the boys at Reading having it off. Of course you are. Big shouts and love to Linda and Karen in Croydon.

and it's been feel good flavours all night. Sending it home with this, the sounds of the Shapeshifters and the original gangster, Frankie Knuckles. The reason we're all here, the man that invented house music in Chicago. DJ Meme on the remix, this is the one you love. Minutes to go, then we cross over to Sydney, Australia, to the legend, our man Butters, ready to take you on the next chapter of the journey. We'll be doing a bit of coverage tonight, and I'll be doing my usual show Sunday night, 8 p.m. in New York, 1 a.m. in the UK, sending it into the new week.

Rap, it is blinding. Out to the management and developers, all the crew that works on that one. Taking 88.3 to the next level. This is Filthy, this is Cinephile.

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0: Phil B's signing out on this one. I'll see you Sunday night, Monday morning, wherever you are on the globe. And until next time,
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0: Give a lot of big love to all the crew. Out to Hannah and Ainsley, deep dark, getting stuck in Alton. Dexter Loxton, as always.

half country and western, I reckon. Big up yourself though, Jolene. Return to Rio business now, Butters in Control. Chat to you, Carl, mate, over in Bali. Good morning to you, JD and Two Dogs.

Yeah, catch me tonight down at Central playing 2 till 4 in the main room, back to back with Go South. Very beautiful and very talented in there. So if you're around, get yourself down to Columbian tonight. 4 floors of madness.

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me. 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
1: 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I need you.
0: To Richard Hayden, locked on. Good morning. And to the St. George from the Ives, top of the morning, mates.

flat screen. Like so many people on social media are having issues with the brand new app. You've got to delete the old app first. Delete it, then go to the app stores, iOS and Android, and then download it. You might have to reset your phone as well.

So kick-started the 7:15 bangers with Charlie Big and Lizzie Curious. That's coming out on New Hope. That's the Dancing Divas remix of Cause I Can Do It. And then it was Nari and Gianni Mori coming out on Acetone Records, sampling Belinda Carlisle, Be Free, that one was, Trim Tone and Alexis Victoria Hall.

Saturday the 31st of October. I say, check out the socials for more info. Right, putting an instrument on so I can

a little loose questioning the theme. Well, that's the original mix, but obviously you've just YouTubed the edit. That's the full orchestra version. I've got to work hard, you know. Can't throw you off a scent. But that is the correct theme tune. I did check it. The extended version.

0: had a chance to listen to it yet, so I don't know.
1: Yeah.
0: Need to listen to it, make sure it's appropriate for radio.
1: Yeah.
0: Try and do that for Tuesday. Out to the Dazza in Tel

Yeah, issues with the text line. It's not our fault, down to certain networks. But WhatsApp will come through. Out to the Cripsy, locked on in Portsmouth. Contemplating going on a bike ride. Tunes might make me go faster. Go on. Out to the Simon Bound. Good morning. Out to the Dodgy Dave. Good morning. Never fail, Mr. C. Great bangers. Customs House, thank you. Proper bangers and mash, that's for Mr. Crew. Thanks, buddy. Shout out to Vicky, Paul and the Alton Goblin. Off for a weekend in Plymouth. That's from Paul in Solihull. Have a great time, guys.

Briggs, loving the show, and couldn't Shazam it. Ah, well. Yeah, all their tracks are fresh, not on Shazam, I don't think. Good morning, Mr. C.

That's a hot mood, boogie celebration. His new one from Michael Gray. Out to the Untold in Petswood, good morning. Big shouts to Andy up at 5 a.m. for a marathon training run. He'll be listening, you're almost there. That's from Sam.

from the Woods, Canada Rob. Going to catch up on the show on the new Centreforce app later. Yeah, don't forget, boys and girls, download the new app, but first delete the old one. So delete the old one, then go to the app stores, iOS and Android.

Gonzalez, Gazza, that's a Rich Pompey, locked on in Tadley. Happy birthday to the headline girl. Hope you have a wonderful day. We'll see you tomorrow. Lots of Prosecco from Debbie and Tony. I think that's delayed. Working on a Saturday, but these tunes are waking me up. Nice one, Chelsea Phil. Good morning, happy Saturday from Collier Road. Chris, is this Ranger? Do I sound like Ranger? Actually, so many people said to me, yeah, you do sound like Ranger. Saying, good to meet you the other day at the studio. Yeah, definitely weren't me. Ranger's up next, though. Stay tuned. Out to the Farnborough Massive.

to Garth, PPS Tunbridge. Morning, Glenn. Garth locked on, off to work. Hopefully finishing time for the footy. Oh, yes. Come on, Redmen. Lunchtime kickoff, and it's 12:30. That's a Rob Mark and all the MV Loft crew locked on. Anthony Rodders in Melrose, Scotland, locked on. Montrose, sorry.

Paul, what are you doing to me? Marley Combs. Oh, no. Literally about 200 or 300 messages come through. Catching up. I think it takes a while working now, guys.

Well, that certainly boosts my stats, doesn't it? Oh, I'm just going to forget the text line. Good morning, Centre Force.

download the brand new Refresh app. Rather good, you know. All the shows are virtually instantly uploaded on there as well. No wait times. I think about 30 second delay. You want to listen again to this show? Anyway.

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This is Centreforce. It's official. Signal City is going to be our biggest party ever. Saturday the 10th of October at the Cause in London. This event is fully covered as we're going under the canvas. And we've now added an extra arena. Phase 1.

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17: Good morning, everyone. Ranger here until 10 this morning on a Saturday for a change. Playing it different from me. No house music today. Gonna play some guitar stuff for you.

0: if we've never met before, good morning. You can normally catch me Wednesdays between 5 and 7 in the morning. I run from ADB today. Big shout to the one and only Glenn C, who was on before me. Wicked show as ever, Glenn. Absolute mixed bag of tunes today. Got some guitar, got some indie dolls, bit of 80s, bit of 90s, some pop, all kinds of stuff.
1: Gigantic, gigantic, a big, big love, gigantic.
0: Let's spend the next 2 hours together, eh? 07709 333 883. Get you through, Ranger at Centrefalls. Let's go. Love.

Welcome along, everyone. It's the UK's largest independent dance music radio station with Ranger at the controls, and I'm not playing any dance music. Good morning to Andy in Sutton Coldfield. Good morning to Marky Mark, the Northern Connection, recovering from his operation. Easy JK, who's in the VIP tent at the Leeds Festival. Good morning to Mr. Danny King-Smith. Good morning to all of you sending the text. I'm going to get through those in a minute.

Anyway, that once again to the Glen Sea. What a good show, mate. Catch him Tuesday mornings. Under the water. And here on the Force. Well, let's try and get through some of these texts, shall we? Out to the Red Hill family. Good morning, guys. And to the King Concrete guys, good morning from the baggy. Easy the West Ham side, regular, how you doing, buddy? And to the Sap boys, SAP, how you going? Sunny Swindon, they're on their way. Easy Mother from Bracknell, shout out to Martin, he's on a roof in Ripley. Easy Carly, good morning, Carly. Out to the OCB builders, Chris, Jane, Jack and Max, they're in Hastings. The Wellstone crew got their ears on. Morning, guys. They're going to Wellstone FC today. You may ask yourself. Oh, the Wellstone Raider will be there. That's a Millwall Joe. You may ask yourself, where does that highway go to? Oh, these texts, man. Am I right? Am I... Oh, trying to get through them all. It's going to be hard work today. God.

Morning, how you doing? Is that Kenny and Hemel Cult? It is. Daniel Holiday, how you doing, buddy? And a Turkish haircut. Don't let them do that thing when they put the fire in your ears, though, mate. No, that's not for me. Arthur and Epson, good morning. Colin from Croydon, good morning, my friend. Good morning to Marley Communications, our friends at Marley. Good morning. Andy Manston. How you doing, Andy? Donnie and I are stripping the wallpaper, they are. Well, that sounds like fun.

Good morning, Tilly and Donna. How you doing, guys? I dreamed you dreamed of me calling out my name. That's the Gregor. Good morning, proper. Annie, the soul girl's got her ears on. Morning. Aka's my old mugger. How you doing, buddy? Still lit. The G-Man in the taxi locked. Jackson Hornchurch. Good morning, Jackson. Ranger here on Centre Force. Bit of covering for ADB this morning. Normal service will be resumed next Saturday. Don't worry about that. Dean the World, good morning, my friend.

No, Andy in Sutton Coldfield loves this tune. What a banger. Good morning to Michael from Bracknell. How you doing, my friend? That's everyone who's watching via the Mixcloud right about now. Watching me dance around the studio if you really want to.

Let's get through some of these messages. Good morning to Julie. Good morning, Julie. How are you, Julie? Is he Danny Smith? Where's that? Danny Smith from Elton. Morning, Danny Smith. I've got to get through these messages. Who's that there? That is the...

Andy B, the Kenley Crew, Candy Apple is here, Pep the Cab, Sharky in Norfolk, Gary Ash, Daniel Holiday, and loads, loads more. 077-09-333-883 gets you through here to Centreforce Radio. Ranger with you for another couple of hours.

Absolute mix of tunes from me this morning. Good morning to Chris and Colin Rowe. Good to meet you the other day, buddy. Easy the Westfield Rover. DJ So Secco, I see you, mate. Good morning to Joe. Good morning to Si. Out to Mum, out to Molly in Brighton. Good morning to Paul in Welland Green, regular. Out to Paul from Marley. How you doing, mate? Danny Colours, good morning. Good morning. Yeah, a little surprise with me on the show this morning. Whether that's good or not, it's a leave it up to you. Morning to George from Rotten Ives. How you doing, mate? That's a Mark Mason. Can't sign into the new app. Maybe try downloading it again, reinstalling it, mate. Good morning to Martin and Kathy Exton crew. Good morning to Michelena. Good job. 6 months pregnant. Congratulations. Good morning to Big Lee. Haven't got that, mate. This tune's for you, there, buddy.

Or how about this Big Al Michelle? Sorry, Big Al and Michelle. Can't wait for their son John's wedding to Gemma today. Congratulations, guys. Good morning to the Outlaw Jay saying good morning to the Reese G, the Godfrey's Corner, Connor the Mouse Man, and DJ Neat Beat Riley. Good morning to Dawsey. Good morning to Clayton's in Barnstable. Good morning, guys. Good morning, Linda. Good morning to Gaz and Dave in Devon. Loving the new app, the new Centrefulter app. Make sure you've got it if you haven't got it. Good morning to our one and only Josh Otts. How you doing, Mr. Watts? Monday mornings from 6. Early breakfast with Mr. Watts here on Centrefulter. That's a Simon and Eddie's, the crew in Hull. Good morning to Dan the Gunner. Good morning to Ross and Dolphin. Locked in Fleet. Roger Nutnut, I've got their ears on this morning.

Going to Cheryl and Andrina. Going to Nat the Painter. Andrew's got her ears on. Good morning, Andrew. Good morning to Toby. Morning, Lugs. Emma KC. Angie OB. UK Gaz will try and get through the rest of it in a minute.

Morning to David Panetta in Calabria in Italy. Good morning. Is he Marky Myerson again? Lee and Joe in Britain, in Brighton even. Looking forward to seeing the Purple Hearts tonight. Out to Kev, Summer and Dulcie, they're off to Starbucks right now. Don't know which Starbucks, but I could do with a coffee right about now. Good morning to Team Jenko, locked in Rotherham. He's from Mike and he's going to Clumber Park Run. Out to all the park runners. Shout out to Mike Casey, please. Loves her loads. That's coming from Scotty too. Hossy. Love the WWE wrestling sort of nod there, mate. Nicola and Chingford's in the gym. Nicky Guns. Good morning, Nicky Guns. Locked in from Gravesend. The Foreign Massive got their ears on. That's a Foggy. The old Corrigan voice. Tim on a Wednesday sometimes. Hey, mate. Good morning to Stu and Wickford. How are you doing, my friend? Regular. Grab me, Farmer. Rolling. Out to the 816 saying good morning. Out to Marky Gillam, regular, how you doing, mate? Yeah, surprise for me as well, mate. Morning from the Chorley crew, out to everyone here at Centrefalls. And I think I'm up to date with the messages. Let's keep them coming if you want one. 07709 333 883. It's Ranger rolling on the force.

Morning to Davey Tyler. That's Ernie Gumball. Morning, Kev the Kebab. Good morning. Well, out to grandbaby Reuben the Raver as well. Easy Timo, I see you, mate. Hell of a photo, that, mate. Keith the Teeth's in, I think it's Ipoh in Malaysia. Morning, Keith. Yes, Mr. Guru, I see you. That's a Rachel H regular.

Don't forget after me today. One and only Pasha in the house. Good morning to the JJ crew. Margate Paul, who's off to Sandown Races. And my neck of the woods, that. Easy the Pemmy regular from a Wednesday. Pemmy's in the house, everyone. Talking of which, so's Claire Bear from Shotgate. Good morning, Claire. Got some Mr. Ziggleworth. In Sutton Coldfield, he's a very good boy. He's going to the park. Easy, Ziggy.

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We're not playing any dance music for this show until 10. Good morning to George from St Ives. Shout out to Gartree Josh. Izzy Jackson Hornchurch once again. Good luck to her nephew Bobby Thompson at the GT World Championship at the Nürburgring today. How about that, everyone?

If you're brand new to the station, welcome along. You're locked in nice and tight the right way. We're building something here and it continues to grow. Good morning to Darren. Good morning to Pimmy. Once again, out to John from Uxbridge. Easy Carl. Out to Momo. Out to all my Wednesday warriors. Out to all the wonkers who are with me from 5 a.m. every Wednesday normally. You know who you are.

Mr. Julian Evs is in the house. He's locked on with Rachel and Kingsley and Easy Johnny Roberts. LMQ Dan, good morning. Loving the show. Mr. Curtis as well. Out to Chrissy Wissy. Good morning, Chrissy Wissy. Locked in with Gazza.

3 minutes of musical perfection coming your way next. Good morning to Mr. Zigglesworth and in Sun Coalfield. Good morning. That's Abista Roof in Poole. Another Wednesday regular. If you don't know what's going on here, centreforceradio.com, check out the website. 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Big up Centreforce, big up all of the Cool Flow guys, and you'll be looking smart around town. Well, I remember, big up to Glenn C, Wicked Show earlier on this morning. And don't forget, after me, the one and only Patrick's in the house from 10.

0: out to the CMH. One to Nick the Butcher. Then a shout out to his wife, the lovely Jules. Easy Big Lee, I'll see you, mate. Pretty sure it's on Apple CarPlay, mate. It used to be. The old one was. I'll double check on the way home.
1: You are my world.
0: That's a Dean and the boys sorting out the cottage with some wicked decorating. Easy Kev, QPR Kev. He's on the way to Blackburn signing up the Rangers. Good morning to the Red Van Man. How you doing, buddy? 7 minutes under the hour of nine here in the UK. If you fancy a message on the radio, 07709333883. Love to hear from you. Easy Stevie Hull. Saying yes, Sally Cinnamon. What a tune, eh?

Mark. That's a Marky Mark. That's everyone out at the ticket office in Ilkley. There is another version of this song, but I can't play it. Full of swear words. Easy Vanessa. Where's Vanessa from? Barnsley. Good morning to Vanessa. That's Lola and Vicky. They're up in Yorkshire. Good morning, guys. See you very soon. Well done on those A-level results as well.

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Welcome back, everyone. It's Ranger here at Centerpulse. Standing in for the ADB today. I'm here until 10 when Mr. Pasha takes over. Big love to everyone getting involved on the text, keeping me busy. Out to the caviar. See you, mate. Easy to Diddy Dave. Out to the Jed. Easy, Mad Mark. Then out to Danny Wald, all the strollers. Got a big game today. Out to Freddie Wald as well. Easy

Then out to the Aaron, out to the Simon. If you don't stand for something, fall for anything. Easy Kenny Farmer once again. Loving the tunes. That's a Cole, loving the new app. Good man. That's a Tony M with a wicked message. Tom, mate. That's what you gotta do. You got to. And to Dazza in Pompey. Shout out to the Lazy Rabbit Multicolour Screw.

you're in Rookford, you can definitely have a shout out to Nikki, Katie, and Emily. So you two can review what we do. He's a Wednesday morning warrior, Stewie. That's a cavvy. Sorry, mate, I have it, but not with me. Easy the Dazzler. Loving the tunes, two stroke Mike.

Good morning to Mrs. Ranger and the Little Rangers. Good morning to Debs in Dundee. Well, tech update. She says she is using the new app with CarPlay, so it definitely works. Good morning to Ginger Duke of Sussex.

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Welcome along, all. Ranger with you here on 88.3 Centerfold Radio. I'm DJ Works HQ on your socials if you want to give me a follow. 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Shout out to Ashley and all the little oranges. Everyone who's going to Outer Net today. That's coming from Danny Hunt. Morning, Dan. Out to Garth, PPS in Tonbridge. Thank you, mate. Sandy's loving the colour. Right, I'm doing my best.

He is on board. That's everyone watching via the Mixcloud. Out to the Shory, I see you, mate. Out to Michael from Bracknell. Out to the Big Bill. Out to the Martine, of course.

That's 07709 333 883. It's Ranger here at Centre Force covering for the ADV. Shouts out to the Fighting Fit Boys. They're in the engine room this morning.

Then we're out to everyone who's going to Signal City. Don't forget, we've got a fan zone today before the Watford game, if you fancy it. I've just seen Max, he's on his way there. Keep up to date with all our events. 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

Santa Can Have Ranger on every Saturday. Mate, this is AD Slot. Good morning to the North East Demo Boys over there in Dollis Hill. It's coming from Strongy. I haven't got the will to try and fight. Need to tell Looping Star Baz to get the cat.

ball today. Palmer's off to Southampton. Come on, you Lions. I've got the score, you'll be there then today. You know?

Gary, how we doing, mate? Baxter in Newmarket, the Stills of Southend, how are yous all doing? I've got Bracknell Mills as well, Jolly Jim, Colin, Eve, Harry, Chris, Lance and Leon, how we doing, Lee? Is that Lance and Lou, not Leon? How we doing, the Lance and Lou? The Bracknell crew, how we locked in all of... Sorry, what have I got? Mr. Grumpy locked in. I want to say something else. I had a little panic up. Colin, Eve, how we doing? Cole, Grease and Chris as well, locked. Michelle Blanc, good morning. Bubbles from Harlow. Sparky, Matt, Millwall, Mark, Marcello as well.

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How's the weather there today? 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

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And if you are in the Tenerife, come and see Jamie Lee down at Amelia's. She's buying the drink. 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

she can. Come on. Good morning, Philip from Leicester. How we doing, Lee as well? Red Van Man, JJ Shrosby, Marky Boy. How are we all? Don't forget, get down to Amelia's. 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Go and see us. Mention Centrefalls.

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0: To feel the heat. Well, listen, Buster, you better start to move your feet to the rockin'est, rock steady beat of madness.

Crane Family, Dean and Cambridge, Sparky Matt, Spino Steve, Mad Mark, Percy Grower, how are we? Off to football day, off to the Orange Crew, Mickey in Bedford as well, Arthur in Epsom, Stu Wickford, Uncle Cole, Smalling, Darren the Trucker, you little trucker.

Big shout to Kevin. How we doing, mate? On route to, I don't want to get this out, Inara, hope I've pronounced that right. Off to Cream Fields. Peaches, how are we? As I said, Watford crew, go and say hello to all the crew there, eh? Thank you, mate. He's having a nice hammer crowd on. How we doing, Brooksy? How we doing, Timmy? Timo locking in. Dino P, Nikki as well. Nikki B. How's our old Lindsay Ward? How we doing, Lindsay? Sammy Smith as well from Mum.

Robin Bill saying it up the Amis, you know that, mate. Add to the West Ham side. Robin Brentwood as well, add to the Sat Nav Lock Team Disco, Dan Paul Fiction, Sarah. Sam to the double.

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This is Centreforce. It's official. Signal City is going to be our biggest party ever. Saturday the 10th of October at the Cause in London. This event is fully covered as we're going under the canvas. And we've now added an extra arena. Phase 1.

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This is Culture Club and Time. This was my nan. Nanny Hilda's favourite song.

0: 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Hope the listeners are having a great weekend. 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

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But from ashes to ashes and from dust to dust, so it must be. But keep this woman, O King of Kings, beneath thy almighty wings. O God, the spirit of all our joys, the cause of our delights,

Well, unless Pete's got anything up his sleeve, Wednesday morning, but you never know. Add to the Peter P. We like that one, didn't you?

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This is Centreforce. It's official. Signal City is going to be our biggest party ever. Saturday the 10th of October at the Cause in London. This event is fully covered as we're going under the canvas. And we've now added an extra arena. Phase

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0: 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Jack, Jack, Jack, Jack, Jack, Jack, Jack, Jack, Jack, Jack, Jack, Jack, Jack, Jack, Jack, Jack, Jack, Jack, Jack, Jack, Jack, Jack, Jack, Jack, Jack, Jack, Jack, Jack, Jack, Jack, Jack, Jack, Jack, 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

Alexa. The app is not working. 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

reaching out to Shirley. Put the hands in the air, crew. Hold tight to Soul Girls.